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It's new music from Evanescence on 99.3 and 103.7 WZXI, the Susquehanna Valley's home of rock and roll.

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1: Come here, baby. You know you drive me up a wall, the way you make good for all the nasty tricks you pull. Seems like we're making up more than we're making love. And it always seems you got something on your mind other than me. Girl, you got to change your...

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As time ticks by, still I try.

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Susquehanna Valley Rockers, Jake back in with you. Did you miss me? Well, even if you didn't, I missed you. I'm happy to be back in the studio bringing the rock, and a big thank you to Barbara Evans for handling the mic duties while I was away. So without further ado, it's back to the rock.